Now we've come this far, and we've found our way. 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

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Since you're singing so good, we're just gonna keep up the tradition here at this point. Let's please give it up.

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I'd rather hear both sides of the tale. See, it's not about races, just places, faces. Where your blood comes from is where your space is. I've seen the bride get duller. I'm not gonna spend my life